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He lived a couple streets away. He listened, he had things to say. She asked him up for dinner sometime. 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
0: 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This is a song from Harbor Tears. And it's... what is that? It's about leaving everything.

today. Black diamonds, swim the corner, make it sparkle. It's all for sale. Pushing the snow on the summer kids. Blue Vermont's lower lake, the lips, the shivers.

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1: When I pass from this world to the next, when I am laid and my soul is put to rest, my legacy will be there for all to see. For how long after I am gone will my deeds outlive?

Casey said she dreamt a dream. 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Her needle got broke, she could not sew. She loved Mr. Casey cause she told me so, told me so. She loved Mr. Casey cause she told me so. When Mr. Casey walked out to Nelson Lane, there were two police that wanna learn his name. 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You're gonna have nothing losing with that 109. But Casey said, "This evening is mine. 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
9: My pleasure.

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They died for me, and they died for you. This is for them to know that, yes, even today, in 1992, we are still fired up, and we're still talking about revolution.

And I'm abducting your intention with apocalypse and vengeance like an alien injection. I'm an anal imposition, an American implosion with an asymptote infection, abdicating intersection while I'm eating insurrection. And inasmuch as I'm automating industry, amping inequality, altering intimacy in our aging idiocracy, aesthetically insipid with an artistry of impudence, abetting irrelevance, aligning in indifference with the past imposters, I'm getting accounts, affluent influences, annihilating Iran, aspiring immortals, offering isolation, awkwardly immoral, agents of inflation, absent of identity, except avoiding ignominy, autocratic imagery, authentically illusory, amending imperfection with abundant interaction and aimless ideation while aroused by vermectin. Oh, fuck you.

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Or are you really generating genocide? 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I'm assaulting inspiration with aphasia instigation. I'm an acid imitation, now accepting incantation. Self-effect infatuation, a social intoxication. I'll advertise ignorance and avarice, ideology and atrophy. Aids with apathetic idolatry, I'll attenuate insolence at the advent inaugurally of anthropological insectology. I'll awaken imperial aerial inspections while auto-intravenous authoritarian injections assail the insane with apoplectic impressions and institute anti-human interconnection. I'm assisting illiteracy while awaiting inception, attaching incessantly as I ache from inflection. I'm appraising your innocence while assuaging inaudibly, addicting invalids, adolescent, and modesty. Oh, fuck you.

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I'll absolve you every illness, waste a man through immolation. I'm a or max and insults, an addictive impubescent. 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

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He's wearing a stiff collar and a full dress suit. She looks at him longingly through her veil and casually feeds him candy. Oh, those Turks.

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And